107.5 Kiss FM with Elvis Duran in the morning, your station for all the hits. The Pumpkin Spice is on the way. Did you see Dunkin' is going to drop theirs in the next couple weeks? And then at the end of August, on the 25th, Starbucks is dropping their pumpkin drinks.

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1: A survey says that 3 in 4 Americans don't have enough money to handle like a financial setback. Look, I think we can start worrying about 2 months out when the paycheck gets a little bigger. I think we're all looking to Friday, right?

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I know life gets stressful, especially towards the end of summer and the start of a new school year. Experts are saying the one thing you should do, just take 15 minutes to chill. Go outside, listen to music, turn off your screen, and look at the sun if you can. And if it's cloudy, just look at the ground or close your eyes.

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1: It's McCabe, and Olivia Rodrigo is getting ready to do her Daisy Kane Music Festival ahead of her tour. 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

107.5 Kiss FM with Elvis Duran in the morning, your station for all the hits. The pumpkin spice is on the way. Did you see Dunkin' is going to drop theirs in the next couple weeks? And then at the end of August, on the 25th, Starbucks is dropping their pumpkin drinks.

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1: This is something like you would see in a movie. There's a guy from California who was out drifting at sea for 30 days. That's right. His boat just ran out of fuel. He survived on the condensation water. Oh,

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1: McCabe, this is why you need to lock up your candy, not only from your roommates or your partner, but from your animals. There's a beagle who's going viral named Scooter because he was rushed to the emergency vet in Australia because he ate an entire 2.5-pound bag of gummy worms. He's okay now, thankfully.

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1: It's McCabe, and I'm sure the TSA sees a lot of weird things at the airport. Nothing as weird as this. Somebody tried to go to the Alabama Gulf Shores International Airport with stolen cannonballs in their checked luggage. They stole them from nearby Fort Morgan.

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1: Through the month of August, you can get a massive bucket of iced coffee at some Dunkin's. I've been trying to find this. They released it, I think, last summer. 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
0: McCabe, what do you think should be a Netflix documentary? Like, what was that story in the news or thing that happened in your life that you would just like to know every little detail about? Kelsey, what do you think?
2: Definitely the FTX Sam Bankman-Fried story. I think what he did to people.
0: Oh, yeah, the crypto thing.
2: Disgusting, and I think he needs to really be exposed for who he is, and he deserves the ultimate punishment. And I just think it's crazy that he just seems to keep getting away with it.
0: I don't know. The guy's in jail now, but that is absolutely going to be a documentary.
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1: 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Look at, I think we can start worrying about 2 months out when the paycheck gets a little bigger. I think we're all looking to Friday, right?

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2: Just like that. It's the first weekend of October. We are out here together this hour on the new hit list. Thanks for locking in on socials at new hit list. I'm at La Crystal Rosas. This is Somber here. It's called My Body Isn't Ready. It's the

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1: 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I'm Crystal Rosas. Pete Davidson was defending his ex Ariana Grande from all the haters and the body shamers. Here she is, Petal.

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We got a handful more for you here on the new hit list. I am back Monday night, okay? Till then, at La Crystal Rosas. New Nickelback, Make Me Love You. Mwah.

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Well, happy first weekend of October. It's Zach Dillon checking in after midnight on a Friday night. Are you going to stay up all night with me? Okay, I need some company. Dominic Fike now.

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1: Well, I'm glad Walmart's coming out and saying, yeah, they're not going to do this, but there was rumors that they were going to set prices based on a person's shopping history. 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We'll talk more of that 10 minutes away. Hold on. 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

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You can check out now from a few weekends ago in Vegas, iHeartRadio Music Festival presented by Capital One. You can check it out on demand. A nice special that's been put together of all the biggest moments of the two nights on Hulu and Disney Plus right now. I know.

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1: So October, here we are, new month. It actually could be a three paycheck month. That sounds fun. I'll tell you more about that 7 minutes away. Here's Ari.

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1: 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Tame Impala lose.

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1: And make sure you follow me on Instagram and TikTok. 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

Elvis Duran in the Morning and your station for all the hits. 107.5 Kiss FM. I'm always so curious why they sit in a boardroom and go, you know what, this city, this city, this city, this city, this city. We'll do these five cities and we'll do this special. And

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1: So I guess there's a new free gas postcard scam that's out there. 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

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I can't believe it's been 3 weeks. 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

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Mm-hmm.

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1: So America is becoming what they're calling the land of fake rich people. I'll tell you what they mean by that in about 7 minutes after 3 o'clock in the morning now on a Friday night. Come on.

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So will clocks fall back when daylight saving time ends or not? 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

0: 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It's after 4 on an early Saturday morning. If you're still up hanging out on a Friday night, well, you haven't slept yet, so to you it's still a Friday night, and you're doing pretty good. I have to be up. You don't have to be up. Or maybe you're working, and I'm working. Well, there's that. America's most neighborly cities when we come back.
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1: There's no way there's actually people that like candy corn. No way. I mean, it's October now. It's Halloween month. And Tombstone, who makes pizzas, is making... I'm going to tell you about it in 10 minutes. Yeah, I think it's the most disgusting thing I've heard in months. Hang on.

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1: Did you see finally we got a date at least of the theatrical release of Game of Thrones, Aegon's Conquest, the movie they're going to make out of Game of Thrones? 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
1: 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All right, have an awesome night. I'll leave you with Stupid Song, Olivia Rodrigo, and a great first weekend coming up of October. I feel it for you. New York City.

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107.5 Kiss FM and Elvis Duran in the morning, back Monday morning starting at 5. Gandhi, she will have your three things that you need to know. You got to wake up with the Elvis Duran in the morning show right here on 107.5 Kiss FM. 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
1: Yeah, Jason Derulo, part of the iHeartRadio Jingle Ball Tour presented by Capital One. They just announced lineups. Tickets went on sale to the public this week. So you'll see a lot of Jason Derulo Jingle Ball content in December. It's going to be great.

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What up? 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
2: 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I'm too lazy to change it.
1: 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Then you got to explain them what AOL was, where you had to dial into the internet and all that buzzing noise from the modem. They're like, what's a modem? 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
1: Lisa, what do you got going on right now?
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1: Elvis Duran in the morning in Des Moines, number one hit music station. It's 107.5 Kiss FM. Got some Bieber on the way. Taylor Swift's Patient Zero from her latest album release or re-release, The Life of a Showgirl, The Encore. Right? First East Side. When I was young, I fell in love.

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All right, what's going on for the weekend? Thanks for hanging out. My name is Hayes. I'm here. You and me, a couple hours. We've got good music on the way this hour from Olivia Dean. I know I got Teddy Swims, Mr. Know-It-All coming up. Can't go wrong with Rihanna on your radio. Hope you're having a fantastic weekend with me.

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Teddy Swims just said, hey, you know why I named my tour the Ugly Tour? Because it sounded funny. That's what he told Yahoo News this week.

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3: Temperatures dipping down to 44 degrees tonight before warming back up to 71 degrees and cooling back down to 52 degrees for your Saturday night. Chances for some precipitation, 10% chance across central Iowa. That's your News Radio 1040 WHO forecast. I'm Logan Schlottman with Focal 5 News.
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0: 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It's in the upper right corner. And let me know you're out there. Ariana Grande, Hate That I Made You Love Me on the way. We got Bruno Mars coming up next.
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1: Oh my gosh, I just read a story that in Dubai, the police departments there are now using Ferraris. Can you imagine getting pulled over by a Ferrari, but it's a police officer? Could that be happening here in the U.S.?

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Real connection, real emotion, and yeah, a few mistakes. 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

0: Elvis Duran in the morning and Des Moines' number one hit music station, 107.5 Kiss FM. I don't know about you, but I always get a little anxiety when we pass the threshold into a new month, because I can't believe we're already talking about October. It is officially October. That's insane. Hey, my name is Hayes. What's going on, Julie?
1: I'm listening to the radio.
0: Oh, I love that. I love that you are listening to us. Keep it going today, will you? I'm going to make sure we take care of you in the way of music. We got Teddy Swims, Mr. Know-It-All on the way. How about Ella Langley choosing Texas? That's coming up.
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Teddy Swan's playing iHeartRadio's Jingle Ball in New York City, and you could be going as a VIP. 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
1: 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So it's a good song right there by request, Malcolm Todd. Earrings, what's up for the weekend? What can I do for you? 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
1: You know, I was watching the VMAs last weekend, and I couldn't help but think about the Britney Madonna moment from years ago that went famous before you could go viral. 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

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All right, here's the deal. We've got something cool happening starting Monday. We're paying bills where you can win $1,000, but on top of that, you could be a VIP at our Jingle Ball to see this guy, Teddy Swims. I'll break it down for you and tell you what you need to know coming up in about 10 minutes.

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What do we feel good about today? What are we excited about? Are you celebrating something? I got to know about it. Hit me up. 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My name is Hayes.

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1: Did you see Ariana Maddox is starting acting? 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
1: It's 107.5 Kiss FM with Elvis Duran in the morning. I had a few people ask what gifts I've been giving my husband for the 40 leading up to his 40th. It's a lot of his favorite foods, to be honest, to be easy. And then experiences that we've talked about doing that I'm now scheduling.

Des Moines' number one hit music station, 107.5 KISS FM. I'm going to say this in the nicest intentional way possible. That Teddy Swims is giving such grandpa vibes lately. It's like the outfit or something. I don't know if it's the haircut. I mean, he's a very fun grandpa.

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They now have Spooky D, which is Sunny D, but they say it's a milky color and you don't know the flavor. Yeah, I'm going to pass.

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1: Have you seen these stories about people jumping into sewers? 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We gotta talk. 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

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I'm sick of people looking at me crazy when I say I don't like Halloween or fall season. Like, everything's dying. Everything is a prank or whatever. Like, ooh, spooky. You got to guess what's going to happen or what flavor it is. I don't want any of it.

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